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1: So this nice little taste of fall that we've had all weekend long is gradually moving its way on out. More heat, more humidity this week with temperatures back in the mid to upper 80s. Heat index values will be in the low to mid 90s. 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That's your latest forecast. I'm meteorologist Mike Witcher from the East Tennessee Weather Center. And remember to always get the latest forecast weather updates with the East Tennessee Weather app.
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1: So this nice little taste of fall that we've had all weekend long is gradually moving its way on out. More heat, more humidity this week with temperatures back in the mid to upper 80s. Heat index values will be in the low to mid 90s. 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That's your latest forecast. I'm meteorologist Mike Witcher from the East Tennessee Weather Center. And remember to always get the latest forecast weather updates with the East Tennessee Weather app.
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Let's end hour one of High Voltage on a very strong note. This is Brothers Keeper and Asymmetrical Warfare right here, right now on High Voltage.

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If you have a priest number, keep it handy. You may need it for an exorcism at the end of the show. Welcome to Hour 2 of High Voltage. I'm your host, Lynch, with you each and every Sunday from 9 to 11, bringing you the hard, the heavy, the loud, and the obnoxious. New music this hour from Godslut, Killing of a Sacred Deer, and Fervence. Let's keep it going with one of my new favorite extreme/grindcore bands from Derbyshire, England, Raised by Owls. Yeah, now you heard it right, Raised by Owls. Here's their latest, right here on High Voltage.

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1: So this nice little taste of fall that we've had all weekend long is gradually moving its way on out. More heat, more humidity this week with temperatures back in the mid to upper 80s. Heat index values will be in the low to mid 90s. 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That's your latest forecast. I'm meteorologist Mike Witcher from the East Tennessee Weather Center. And remember to always get the latest forecast weather updates with the East Tennessee Weather app.
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Although I've played them multiple times over the past 6 months or so, the band Blitzkid, I'm still pretty new to them. I like them. But something I didn't know is their guitar player was in the band Gorgeous Frankenstein with Doyle Wolfgang von Frankenstein himself. Misfits fame, you may know the name. Well, here is their latest, right here on iVolt.

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1: So this nice little taste of fall that we've had all weekend long is gradually moving its way on out. More heat, more humidity this week with temperatures back in the mid to upper 80s. Heat index values will be in the low to mid 90s. 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That's your latest forecast. I'm meteorologist Mike Witcher from the East Tennessee Weather Center. And remember to always get the latest forecast weather updates with the East Tennessee Weather app.
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1: So this nice little taste of fall that we've had all weekend long is gradually moving its way on out. More heat, more humidity this week with temperatures back in the mid to upper 80s. Heat index values will be in the low to mid 90s. 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That's your latest forecast. I'm meteorologist Mike Witcher from the East Tennessee Weather Center. And remember to always get the latest forecast weather updates with the East Tennessee Weather app.
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1: So this nice little taste of fall that we've had all weekend long is gradually moving its way on out. More heat, more humidity this week with temperatures back in the mid to upper 80s. Heat index values will be in the low to mid 90s. 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That's your latest forecast. I'm meteorologist Mike Witcher from the East Tennessee Weather Center. And remember to always get the latest forecast weather updates with the East Tennessee Weather app.
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1: So this nice little taste of fall that we've had all weekend long is gradually moving its way on out. More heat, more humidity this week with temperatures back in the mid to upper 80s. Heat index values will be in the low to mid 90s. 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That's your latest forecast. I'm meteorologist Mike Witcher from the East Tennessee Weather Center. And remember to always get the latest forecast weather updates with the East Tennessee Weather app.
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1: So this nice little taste of fall that we've had all weekend long is gradually moving its way on out. More heat, more humidity this week with temperatures back in the mid to upper 80s. Heat index values will be in the low to mid 90s. 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That's your latest forecast. I'm meteorologist Mike Witcher from the East Tennessee Weather Center. And remember to always get the latest forecast weather updates with the East Tennessee Weather app.
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2: Hey! Did you catch this on the Woody and Wilcox show?
3: I saw this headline and I want to dig in a little bit. Quote, McDonald's reveals major changes coming, including a shift due to GLP-1s. That's the full headline.
4: Okay. Because there are a lot of people who take those now. But
5: it's like one in three Americans, right? It's something pretty huge.
3: They say 30 million people is a stat they give that say are taking GLP-1s and that those people want more protein and smaller portions. That's the reference to changing their menus because of GLP-1s.
4: Well, you should have done this a decade ago, McDonald's. Plenty of people want more protein and smaller portions.
5: I disagree. Nobody was like, I'd like to pay the same amount, but could you give me less?
4: I didn't say I wanted to pay the same amount.
5: Do you think you're going to pay less?
3: Well, potentially.
4: But I was like, a lot of places I would like better options that do include more protein.
3: Well, here's where I thought it was even more fun. So listen to this. And obviously they did some sort of, call with investors and everything yesterday. That's why all this is hitting. So quote, McDonald's says the restaurant modernizations that they're going to employ will include visible coffee prep areas to enhance quality perception.
5: Did you say visible?
3: Visible. Visible coffee prep areas to enhance quality perception. Also, they will be putting scales in the restaurants.
4: For customers?
5: How dare you, Chelsea? No, it's for employees.
3: I'd like to point out that this is on the heels of Wendy's, for example, being like, we're just bringing back yellow packages. Yeah. Remember when everything used to be yellow? We're going to put your fries back in a yellow thing. And McDonald's is like, well, wait a second. We're going to have visible coffee prep and scales.
5: What? I'm sorry, the scale is for...
3: The scale is not for the customers, as much as I wish that was.
5: It's for the employees. So the employee's like, all right, your combo number one is going to be $8, but you can get 50% off if you can correctly guess my weight.
3: That's a fun idea, like a carnival, or guess their age. Mm-hmm. No, it's not either of those things. It's something that you would have imagined that they would have already had.
4: For portions?
3: Yes. Okay. Scales to help ensure order accuracy.
5: Man, I haven't been going there because they hide behind the counter and make my coffee.
3: What are they doing back there with my coffee?
5: What are you putting in my coffee? I'm talking to you.
4: You can't. So
5: you're in a paper hat.
3: And by the way, didn't say they were changing anything. It was going to enhance quality perception.
4: Mm-hmm. Just the perception.
3: So you will feel like something is being done better, even though it's just being done in front of you.
5: Oh, no.
3: Which is what we all want, by the way. Kids, get out of the playland and come up here. Steve's about to make the coffee. They are going to have bigger play areas, too, by the way.
4: Okay, that is fun.
3: I don't mean for bigger kids. I mean just bigger areas, although that probably...
4: Those went away for a long time.
5: Well, kids these days are bigger.
3: Right, I don't think that's the reason.
4: I wish they'd get one of those dancing robots to do the coffee machine. That would make me go into the McDonald's, because I figure, okay, employees are back cooking the food. Now I got a robot that's like making a mocha and doing the Dougie or something. That is intriguing for me.
3: Wouldn't that be great if he was like, we're going to have smaller portions, we're going to have more protein, and we're going to have robots doing the Dougie.
6: Look, that's a bunch of bull.
4: I'm curious.
5: Take it now.
4: It's like people line dancing when the kitchen gets slow.
3: And next month, we hope to roll out the stanky leg.
4: Yes.
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1: All right. Anybody see the new Brad Pitt movie?
2: Oh, no.
1: I remember I thought I was going to, and then it just, it's harder now in the fall because there's football and other things going on. Mm-hmm. I was mad at myself that I didn't get around to seeing it. This is the one where he's in the plane crash and his dog is with him. We had a lot of discussion, actually, about the dog. And as we found out on Friday, the producer of the movie was like, hey, everybody, I know everybody's worried about dogs. So I'm just going to tell you, the dog doesn't die in this movie, which I thought was crazy.
3: Bold.
1: To just throw out there, but we got so many comments over the weekend on the voicemail.
4: Hey guys, listening to the podcast from this morning, and I absolutely agree with Woody. As soon as I saw the dog in that Brad Pitt movie, I said, nope, I'm out. There should be a warning at the beginning of movies that says, hey, the dog makes it, or hey, nah, the dog doesn't, it's not good for the dog. We should have that same warning like we do with violence, nudity, anything else. Yes. And so, Woody, you don't suck this time.
1: Yeah, they don't do that. Although, as mentioned, sometimes they have to stand up and just go, hey, it's going to be okay. You're going to get through this. Don't not go to the movie because of that.
5: Yeah, first time listener, long time caller. You know, I don't care if the dog dies. If the dog even gets hurt, I'm out. Plain and simple. That's it. Not going to happen.
1: That was my concern with the Supergirl movie. Mm-hmm. I don't know if you remember that, but that was the, if you didn't see that movie, that was the entire plot line, was that this evil person did something to her dog. And the whole movie was based around her trying to get revenge for what he did to her dog. Now, I don't want to tell you one way or the other what happened, but I think you'll be okay with it. But if you're somebody like him who's like, I can't even go if there's any peril at all that comes to the dog.
2: But what about movies that are centered around dogs and they just live their whole life and then it comes to an end? It's not like a surprise. There's not an accident. I'm thinking about Marley and Me. Or, sorry, earmuffs, people, The Art of Racing in the Rain. Things like that that are centered around the dog.
1: So, of course, I don't know the references, but you're saying just dog dies of old age?
2: Yes.
1: Yeah, it's still horrible.
3: I hate that.
1: Right? It doesn't have to be an injury or an accident or a murder. Mm-hmm. It just has to be a dog, you know, going through sad times.
2: Well, don't ever see those. So we'll read the books. 100%. But those are central to the story.
1: Right. So. Yeah, you can't get around it.
3: Mm-hmm. I blame... What grade do you read Where the Red Fern Grows?
2: Oh, gosh. That was fourth grade. My teacher read it to us out loud.
3: Oh.
2: And I was never the same.
1: Again, don't know the reference.
3: Oh, my God!
2: Teachers have failed you.
1: I may have forgotten. That's possible that I've forgotten that one.
2: I got traumatic. That one for my kids. I tried to read it out loud, and I couldn't.
1: No. So it's something that made you very sad, and your teacher in fourth grade read it out loud?
2: Yeah, I had a lot of teachers that read to us out loud over the years.
1: That were sad?
2: Not necessarily
1: they
2: sad.
1: They were trying to ruin
2: no,
1: you?
2: No, they weren't,
1: you?
2: But that's a classic. And again, it's a full tale of growing up.
3: Yep. It's a coming of age.
2: Yes.
1: Huh. Well, now this one makes a reference to that I didn't get.
6: Hey, everybody. Listening back to Friday's podcast, and you guys are talking about the new Brad Pitt movie that just came out with the dog and how the dogs are dying. Well, somebody just mentioned Old Yeller, and I instantly thought of Fox and the Hound. Nobody dies. Spoiler alert. Sorry about that, kids. But when she leaves Todd in the forest and drives away, I literally cannot handle that scene still to this day.
3: Yeah.
2: Oh, I hadn't thought about that in a while, but I feel you. You wouldn't remember that either, Wilcox.
1: No, I don't know what she's talking about.
2: I know
1: about.
2: Exactly what she's talking about. So if you're of a certain age, that one got us.
3: It's like ripping your heart out.
2: Yes, they're friends.
1: That's okay. You don't need to describe it to me. I'm sure I'm the
2: it's
1: only one.
2: It's a fox
1: and apparently
2: a hound.
1: I'm the only one who doesn't know what it is. Well, there was a lot of that. And by the way, movie didn't win. Avengers Endgame was back in theaters for some reason. I forget what the reasoning was for that, but it was number one. So, and then the Brad Pitt movie came in third. It made $20 million at the U.S. box office.
3: It's basically a hype for the new Doom movie that's coming out during the holidays. And so there was bonus footage at the end of this re-release of Endgame. And it's like, hey, to get you all hyped up for another Marvel movie, let's do this. The Brad Pitt movie didn't even come in second.
1: Right, that's what I'm saying. It came in third. Yeah. When I say third, that means
3: I don't listen. I don't listen to anybody who hasn't read Where the Red Fern Grows. Right.
1: There was another one I want to get to because it relates to stuff that's up on our Instagram this morning. So if you don't follow along at Woody and Wilcox, do yourself a favor because I think there were more questions apparently than answers from that, but worth your while. So we'll get to that coming up next.
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13: Good morning. Despite a couple of EMS calls out here the last 15, 20 minutes, it's trying to build already southbound 75 over Jellicoe Mountain coming in through that northern section of Campbell County, headed down into Anderson County. Showing signs of building already on that Solway Bridge, trying to get into the Oak Ridge area. Watch for radar down I-40, especially through certain parts of Jefferson County, headed into Sevier County. 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I'm Commander Chuck with your on-time traffic.
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14: Happy Monday, everybody. Sure hope you had a great weekend. That weather trend continues today with the warming trend on the way this week. We're back in the mid to upper 80s and then rain increases by next weekend. 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That's your latest forecast. I'm meteorologist Mike Witcher from the East Tennessee Weather Center. And remember to always get the latest forecast weather updates with the East Tennessee Weather app.
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1: If you're just tuning in, we had this on our voicemail yesterday.
2: Woody in a purple tutu doing man on the street interviews. Absolutely closed out my 2026 bingo card. I had that, guys. Kind of done now.
1: Yeah, Woody not actually doing man on the street interviews, but sort of just entertaining the masses at a charity event on Saturday for the Isabella Santos Foundation. And I would encourage those of you that aren't familiar with the Isabella Santos Foundation to do a quick Google, doing absolutely tremendous work. And we all know somebody who has cancer, who's been affected by cancer, but kids and rare cancers. That's specifically what they're dealing with here. And helping them not only survive, but also be able to get treatment in a way that doesn't tear the family apart, mm-hmm. monetarily, geographically, all of these things. So it's tremendous work that hopefully will never affect you, but absolutely could affect you. So as part of that, Woody is always sort of the class clown at these events. We emcee their 5K for Kids Cancer. We're all there, but Woody's wearing a purple tutu. It's a leotard with a little frilly tutu just covering, I can't say enough, it's not covering enough, but it's at least keeping him out of prison. So there is that.
3: Yeah. And so I've worn that for the better part of a decade.
1: Sure. I think maybe more than
3: maybe
1: that.
3: Maybe more. And so after the event this weekend, my wife was working at Trader Joe's. Mm-hmm. And it wasn't far from where the 5K was being held. And I thought, you know what? I'm a great husband. I should go by and say, hey, while she's working. Now, am I going to change out of my leotard and my tutu? No, that's too much work. So I drove over, parked, got out in the tutu, walking confidently through the parking lot into Trader Joe's, and she's there in the cold produce section. So she's got her back to me. She's packing carrots or whatever she's doing. And I was like, excuse me, can you tell me where the halloumi is? And she's, you know, turns around and immediately bright red and like dives into the cold produce to like try and hide. I gave her a kiss and then walked out. Whole exchange took maybe 20 seconds. And so her coworkers are like, what in the hell just happened? A fat dude in a tutu came up and asked you for halloumi and then left.
1: Well, and kissed you, by the way.
3: I did give her a kiss, that's right. And then walked right out. And like the manager was like, what in the hell was that? And this is a...
1: Should I call someone? That would have been my first guess.
3: There was two employees that followed me out. Like, I think a crime has been committed. We need to make sure we get like a license plate number or what's going on.
1: I want to say that's the first time you would have ever done that. I mean, she's seen you in it, obviously, at events. But
3: yes,
1: you've never actually gone to her workplace and, you know, in front of everybody just shown up.
3: There was a sit down and a talking to Saturday evening of like, we have to understand that there are boundaries and this is where I work and I have to explain things to people. Mm-hmm. And when you're at an event for Kids Cancer and you're dressed like that, it makes more sense. And you have to understand that I have to work with these people.
4: As my mom would say, But Ruth would just be like, if you want attention, just ask for it, Chelsea.
3: And guess what, Chelsea? I don't even have to ask for it.
1: No, he doesn't.
3: I just have to put on a tutu.
1: It's written all over him.
3: That's right.
1: 100%. I'm surprised her boss isn't just like, you know what, just go ahead and go home. This has probably already been too much for you. Right. I don't expect you to be able to be productive after this has happened. Maybe all of us. We should just shut the lights off and leave.
4: Right.
1: I'm surprised that
4: imagine. You see it on the news. Trader Joe's shut down over a man in a purple tutu.
1: Yes.
3: You know what? Worth it.
1: Yeah, well, for you. I mean, yeah. 100%. Think about that. You would have gotten more attention from just your wife then. So if you're hearing that and you're like, I can't quite picture this, brace yourself at Woody and Wilcox on Instagram and Twitter. It's funny because at the end of last week, somebody was like, I finally went to your social media and I went to YouTube and I saw what you guys look like. Well, if you haven't seen this before, That's a whole new world for you. 704-FEZ-3200, talkback button available to you as well. And thanks, by the way, to all the listeners who came out as well. It was always, it's always great to see the Woody and Wilcox contingent show up at a great event like that.
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6: Good morning. That traffic volume on the increase quite a bit southbound 75 coming out of Campbell County right now, passing the Caramel exit down into Henderson County. Stop and go there. Emory Road right at I-75 and Powell as it builds on Broadway, trying to get up on that ramp onto 640 there on the backside of Sharps Ridge. Stop and go already. Certain sections of Chapman Highway mostly coming inbound. 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Just Google Wiz Pro Plumber Knoxville. I'm Commander Chuck. You're on time traffic.
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0: Off and on throughout the morning, we've been talking about over the weekend how the couple of new movies came out. One of them was the movie called Primetime, which is the Chris Hansen thing about the show To Catch a Predator. But this is the one that he doesn't care for, Chris Hansen. And then there's the Heart of the Beast movie, which is the Brad Pitt movie, where he's retired special forces, plane crash in the Alaskan wilderness. He and his dog are trying to survive. It didn't do that well. The Brad Pitt movie came in third after a couple of movies that had already been out, including they re-released Avengers Endgame and put it in theaters, and it was number one over the weekend. And then Resident Evil was number two, and then the Brad Pitt Heart of the Beast was number three. But we were wondering, like, do you think people didn't see it maybe because the dog is a co-star and they were worried that maybe this is going to be another one of those where you're going to end up bawling your eyes out in the theater because the dog is going to die? How about this take?
1: How about all the people think the dog really dies in the movies? Everybody needs to grow up and get a life.
0: Is he suggesting that he thinks there are people out there who are sad because they think the dog is really dying in real life?
2: Like the dog's not in, well, is acting. And then they're like, thanks for your work, bud. See ya. That's it. Then they kill the dog? That can't be.
1: How about all the people think the dog really dies in the movies? Everybody needs to grow up and get a life.
0: That's what he's saying, Chelsea. He's saying that people are sad because they think the dog is truly dying in a movie where a dog dies.
2: No, he's got to be saying people are sad to see a dog die and they can't remember that it's fake.
0: I love how you're trying to help him out, but I'm pretty sure that's not what he's saying. Like, he must think that it doesn't matter if a dog dies as long as it's not real. Everybody shouldn't be sad about that. So he must assume that the dog is really dying and people need to grow up.
2: That can't be it.
0: That's what he's saying.
1: How about all the people think the dog really dies in the movies? Everybody needs to grow up and get a life.
0: How about all the people that think the dog really dies in the movies? That's what he's saying.
2: I have to give him the benefit of the doubt because it cannot be that. It has to, like, you're taking on the emotion as though it were real and can't separate it.
0: Well, that's called movies. That's why we go to the movies, is because you get lost in a story, in a plot, and it feels real. And even though you know in your mind that mm-hmm. it's not real, are you saying you don't ever get scared at a horror movie because you know it's not real?
3: I was just going to ask, does he just go to movies and sit there with his arms folded and be like, none of this is real?
0: I know none of this is real, so I have no emotion about any of it.
2: The emotion will get you either way, but there's no way he thinks the dogs are just being taken out after their movie role is over.
0: Either way, it doesn't make sense. Even if you're giving him the benefit of the doubt and he's like, well, it's still stupid that you would feel anything because it's not real.
3: Didn't we have like 17 Air Bud movies?
2: Yes.
3: How many dogs do you think they went through?
0: Well, did dogs die in Air Bud?
2: No.
0: Like, if they
2: got rid of the original, then they would have to find many others.
3: They're just offing the dog at the end of the movie.
0: Right. That's not what he's saying. He's saying when a dog dies in a movie, some people think he's really dying in the movie. That's what he's saying.
2: But to your point about the point is to experience some kind of emotion, whatever kind of art it is it music? Is it movies? Is it a book? That's what it's for. And to say grow up if you're feeling those things.
0: Right. Either way, that's what I'm saying. He's wrong either way.
3: Does he believe that people who get emotional when a human character dies, does he think that actor really died?
0: Well, I don't know. Even if it's what Chelsea says, none of it makes sense. Yeah, sir, you may have been listening to the Woody and Wilcox show too long. Mm. I don't even know if we can blame us for that. I feel like that might be...
3: Lots of brain cells dying.
0: 704-FEZ-3200, talk back button. Speaking of that, we did have somebody who saw the Primetime movie and wants to ring in on that. We can get to that next.
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12: Happy Monday, everybody. Sure hope you had a great weekend. That weather trend continues today with the warming trend on the way this week. We're back in the mid to upper 80s and then rain increases by next weekend. 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That's your latest forecast. I'm meteorologist Mike Witcher from the East Tennessee Weather Center. And remember to always get the latest forecast weather updates with the East Tennessee Weather app.
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13: Good morning. Hopefully some of this fog will burn off sooner than later. We had that earlier wreck that slowed down that traffic 40 East near Watt Road. Again, it's still very heavy up through there. And again, with this fog out here throughout parts of East Tennessee, give yourself plenty of extra travel time. If you're having transmission problems of any kind on your car or your truck, bring it to AAMCO Transmissions today. 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I'm Commander Chuck with your on-time traffic.
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6: Good morning. Some of this pesky fog trying to burn off out here. It's still a bit heavy from our earlier wreck. We had 40 East up by Watt Road coming up off that split. Coming up through the line, Lenoir City has been a little bit of a challenge. Still a little extra heavy traffic there on 40 East at Watt Road as they clean up that earlier crash. As traffic increases even more down, 75 between Callahan and Merchants. Again, with this fog out here in certain areas, allowing yourself extra time. Sweet Leaf, they're still around. 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I'm Commander Chuck, your on-time traffic.
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1: I just saw a headline that said new results of a poll show that 45% of people claim that they have not received any calls, texts, or emails from political candidates in the last month.
2: How is that possible?
1: That's what I said.
2: You don't own a phone?
1: 45%. But it wasn't just calls and texts. It was emails as well. So it's not necessarily phone related. It also made me think, I don't know if you remember the discussion we had, Chelsea, but Woody claimed at one point, like, I don't get any texts from political candidates.
2: Mm-hmm, I do.
1: And somehow we decided that it was because he had done poorly on the SAT. Do you remember that? I don't remember why. I think it had just come up that Woody shared that he got a 910 on the SAT, which isn't the worst, by the way. I'm sure somebody's listening who's done worse. But we thought just, ha-ha, would it be funny if they thought, well, it's not worth trying to influence him because he won't know how to get to the polls, or he'll get lost on the way to the voting.
2: So that explains the 45%? That's frightening.
1: I don't know. It just made me think of that. I don't know that that's the case.
3: I bet more than half the people out there have gotten less than 910 on the SAT.
1: Yes, no, I think that's unrelated. That was a jokey thing that we said about you particularly.
3: And it is funny that you bring that up because I'm no longer in that 45%. I mean, the last election cycle, it started and it's continued to, I mean, yesterday I got one. My email, text.
2: It's everywhere. My kids are complaining about it because they're getting them and they're like, I don't know who this guy is and I can't vote. So they're having feelings about it.
1: Where are they seeing it? Like on YouTube or something?
2: Probably, yeah.
1: It is rampant there as well. Yeah. The pre-roll videos for all the political candidates, YouTube, it's everywhere.
2: I've noticed it in the past.
3: We've got more than a month to go.
1: Right. Well, as if it would end after that.
3: Right.
1: I mean, it'll slow down for a minute.
3: Yes.
1: But, yeah. Right. But is it possible that almost half of the people out there say they haven't gotten any?
2: That doesn't make sense.
1: How are you doing it? I mean, right, share your story. Let's have a little, can you make a movie or at least write a leaflet on how you're avoiding it somehow?
2: Yes, I would like to know.
1: Because I don't know how that's happening.
3: Well, so many things now you have to put your phone number in to even advance, right? Ordering something online, sometimes
1: any of your info though, because again,
2: it's
1: remember, this is email as well. It's not just text and calls; it's email too.
2: They figure, you know, the kids' iPads are set up to our adult email addresses, so maybe that's why they're getting more. I don't know, but I feel like you can't escape it. So again, to your point, Wilcox, I want to know the secret.
1: Yeah, I mean, you're getting ads now at the kiosk at McDonald's for third party. Who's out there able to avoid all these political things? That's amazing to me. That's incredible.
3: Here's what I recommend. Take the SAT and do very poorly on it. It can't hurt.
1: I think that was just a theory I had. Mm-hmm. It didn't even fully make sense, but it did make me smile when I saw that stat because I thought about you and how we theorized that for some reason it was because of your SAT score that they weren't targeting you. I don't think that's actually right. I don't think that's actually correct. So it's just a fun, it's an unused way to poke at Woody. Mm-hmm. We usually do it at other things. 704-FIS-3200, the talkback button available as well. Speaking of Woody, if you've missed it this morning and you're not somebody who follows us on social media, Saturday, Woody was in full force in his purple leotard and tutu. So great event on Saturday morning for the Isabella Santos Foundation. And if you haven't seen that, we've discovered a lot of people who are new enough to the show that they didn't know about you and your gear. So at Woody and Wilcox on Instagram, same on Twitter as well.
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0: good morning. I hope you had a good weekend. Knoxville's Rock Station, 93.7 WVLZ. I'm Dylan. If your person eats something that makes them fart in their sleep, can you make recommendations on their diet? You know, if you're the one that has to share a bed with them, we're going to talk about that today. Oh, and I got a great story about a life-saving nipple twist.
1: Yeah, really?

Knoxville's Rock Station, 93.7 WVLZ, home for your Knoxville Ice Bears. Then we say, yeah, go Ice Bears. Opening night, October 16th, which means Power Play Tuesday is coming back. Now, I believe we're going to start Power Play Tuesday again. Is it tomorrow? I think so. You need to know that the first game, though, is October 16th. KnoxvilleIceBears.com. Yes, we will air the games right here, just like we did last year.

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5: Happy Monday, everybody. Sure hope you had a great weekend. That weather trend continues today with the warming trend on the way this week. We're back in the mid to upper 80s and then rain increases by next weekend. 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That's your latest forecast. I'm meteorologist Mike Witcher from the East Tennessee Weather Center. And remember to always get the latest forecast weather updates with the East Tennessee Weather app.
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So I was checking out Lou's Facebook page before, you know, you and I started talking about him. It looks like he tried to watch the MTV VMAs last night. He turned them on and turned them off. I didn't even attempt that. What about you? Or maybe you're sitting there thinking, Dylan? They still do those? Yeah.

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If you have to share a bed with somebody, is it okay that you make food recommendations? You know, say something is going to make them fart in their sleep. Is it okay that you recommend they don't eat that? 93.7 WVLZ, or at least warn you ahead of time. I'm Dylan, so wake up in the middle of the night. And it's pretty dark in the bedroom last night, but it's like a green cloud haze, and the dog is not on the bed anymore. Normally, the dog always sleeps on the bed. She's on my side of the bed on the floor, kind of sitting there looking up at me like, aren't you going to do something? And then the smell hits me. It was, I mean, like, it smelled. There was a lot of farting going on. It smelled like rotten milk. My man had had, tiramisu, and it was, and the poor dog is there on my side of the bed just sitting there wanting me to understand that it was not her. And aren't you gonna do something?

Oktoberfest is happening now through Sunday, October 11th at Shoals Brewing Company. They got some great happy hour specials, wiener dog races, German-style polka bands. Yeah, all of it. 93.7 WVLZ.

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1: I'll read you this headline. 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Should children be allowed to buy blank? 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
0: 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Coming to the 808 Knox in South Knoxville on October 3rd. 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
7: Happy Monday, everybody. Sure hope you had a great weekend. That weather trend continues today with a warming trend on the way this week. We're back in the mid to upper 80s and then rain increases by next weekend. 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That's your latest forecast. I'm meteorologist Mike Witcher from the East Tennessee Weather Center. And remember to always get the latest forecast weather updates with the East Tennessee Weather app.
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1: 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I'm Dylan. 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

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I know I'm a dork. So there's a 62-year-old guy. His name is Robert. He was doing this boys' night out in Vegas when his friend did, you know, the tune in Tokyo thing to him. He said it really hurt, and then the pain didn't go away. He tried to ignore it, but then he felt a lump. It turned out to be breast cancer. So he had a ton of procedures, including, just a bunch of stuff. And he's going to be okay, but at his buddy. Never done that as a joke. You never would have known. A Knoxville's Rock Station, 93.7 WVLZ. Listen, I guess I can't speak for all the women, but we're not really into that, okay?

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0: Morello gave us his first ever solo album last Friday. Have you listened to it yet?
1: I've not gotten through it yet, so I don't have a review for you. 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

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You can spend time with Renna weekday afternoon starting at 3 o'clock. He does the 420 stoner break. You know about this? 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
1: After a nice cool start today, beautiful sunshine and seasonable weather. We're back into the mid to upper 70s to a few pockets of low 80s across the Southern Valley. As we progress through the rest of the week, a little bit more of a late summer heat is on the way with highs back to the upper 80s to near 90. 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That's your latest forecast. I'm meteorologist Mike Witcher from the East Tennessee Weather Center. And remember to always get the latest forecast weather updates with the East Tennessee Weather app.
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Beastie Boys' Mike D giving us a solo album. It was actually out the end of August. It's called Thank You, if you want to look into that. Knoxville's Rock Station, 93.7 WVLZ, New Rock, after this Beastie Boys from Motionless and White.

Brent from Shinedown. I don't know if I could do the gym with him. That guy's in some incredible shape. He's pretty motivational, though. Have you seen his video where he tells you to stop watching social media and go work out? It worked. I went to the Y on Saturday. Yeah. 93.7 WVLZ.

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somebody asked the internet, what's your opinion on turn signals? 87% of people said everybody needs to use them always. Here's my problem. And probably yours too. You're already onto this. It's only 87%? This is our problem right now. Are you in the car? Some fool in front of you? It doesn't take any effort at all to turn on the signal, and it'll turn off by itself. It's like magic. WVLZ. Yeah, isn't it?

Goodbye June is coming to the 808 Knox. October 16th is when they're going to be there. Yes, we will have tickets when that gets a little bit closer. Looks like Danny, formerly of Asking Alexandria and We Are Harlot, is the opener, doing like a solo acoustic thing. More information about that show, 93.7 WV.

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9: After a nice cool start to the day, beautiful sunshine and seasonable weather. We're back into the mid to upper 70s to a few pockets of low 80s across the Southern Valley. As we progress through the rest of the week, a little bit more of a late summer heat is on the way, with highs back to the upper 80s to near 90. 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Walk in to get immediate mental health care. That's your latest forecast. I'm meteorologist Mike Witcher from the East Tennessee Weather Center. And remember to always get the latest forecast weather updates with the East Tennessee Weather app.
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Listen to Woody and Wilcox this Friday, 7 a.m. They got a major concert announcement. Knoxville's Rock Station, 93.7 WVLZM. Dylan, do I know? No, they don't tell me in advance.

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Whitechapel 20th anniversary tour that hits the Mill and Mine December 19th. 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

The surviving members of Nirvana back on stage together last night. They paid tribute to Kurt Cobain and accepted their MTV VMA Vanguard Award. Did you see them reunite and perform for the Fire Aid benefit? And different front people, right, when that happened. But one of them was Violet Grohl, Dave Grohl's daughter. I kind of wish they would do something, but obviously Dave's busy with the Foo Fighters. And Violet came out with her first album. I want to say the beginning of summer. A couple months ago, she came out with that, 93.7.

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4: After a nice cool start to the day, beautiful sunshine and seasonable weather. We're back into the mid to upper 70s to a few pockets of low 80s across the Southern Valley. As we progress through the rest of the week, a little bit more of a late summer heat is on the way with highs back to the upper 80s to near 90. 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That's your latest forecast. I'm meteorologist Mike Witcher from the East Tennessee Weather Center. And remember to always get the latest forecast weather updates with the East Tennessee Weather app.
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Thank you for listening. I had fun. Did you have fun? Yeah? No? I'll try harder tomorrow. If you love the station, tell somebody about it. 93.7 WVLZ. I'm Dylan. I'm going to go. Ralph, you ready for Renna? You got a couple minutes to get ready if you're not. He's going to be here soon.

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Five Finger Death Punch. My name is Ralph Renna. Yes, I am on my meds, but I have spoken to animals this past week, and I want to let you know all about that today.

Incubus 93.7 WVLZ. I had an encounter with a moose last week, and I walked over to it, and I said, leave right now, and it walked away. So I definitely can communicate with animals. I just wanted to share that revelation with you all. 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
3: After a nice cool start to the day, beautiful sunshine and seasonable weather. We're back into the mid to upper 70s to a few pockets of low 80s across the Southern Valley. As we progress through the rest of the week, a little bit more of a late summer heat is on the way with highs back to the upper 80s to near 90. 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That's your latest forecast. I'm meteorologist Mike Witcher from the East Tennessee Weather Center. And remember to always get the latest forecast weather updates with the East Tennessee Weather app.
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4: Good afternoon. Trying to move a little bit better out here in Sevier County from an earlier vehicle fire, 40 eastbound. It's going to be just past the Dollywood exit around mile marker 408. Again, a little extra time if you're leaving Knoxville, headed up to the Tri-Cities. Again, as they wrap up this vehicle fire, 40 eastbound at the 408 mile marker. Again, a little extra time up through this stretch of Sevier County. Hey, Sweetleaf, they've got two locations, Knoxville and Alcoa. 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Sweetleaf, I'm Commander Chuck with your on-time traffic.
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Angry Dave and Megadeth. I can think off the top of my head that I've seen Megadeth, I'm going to say like 8 times. 93.7 WVLZ. How many times have you seen Megadeth? I've seen Metallica 16 times. I just thought about that the other day. There is a world record for how many concerts one fan has actually gone to, and one of the world records is held by a Metallica fan, and I'm going to tell you about him in a minute.

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Hi, I'm Ralph. Metallica fans seem to be quite involved when it comes to going to concerts. One name you should remember is superfan Camilo Guerrero Diaz. He holds a widely recognized record for attending the most live Metallica shows, having attended 177 Metallica concerts across 30 countries. World record. Bro, you're not beating that. Neither is Commander Chuck, but he'll give you the traffic in just a minute. New music from Blackstone Cherry, Knoxville.

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1: Good afternoon. Trying to move a little bit better out here in Sevier County from an earlier vehicle fire, 40 eastbound. It's going to be just past the Dollywood exit around mile marker 408. Again, a little extra time if you're leaving Knoxville, headed up to the Tri-Cities. Again, as they wrap up this vehicle fire, 40 eastbound, the 408 mile marker. Again, a little extra time up through this stretch of Sevier County. Hey, Sweetleaf, they've got two locations, Knoxville and Alcoa. 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Sweetleaf, I'm Commander Chuck with your on-time traffic.
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1: Good afternoon. More volume in the last few minutes. Right on schedule, trying to get through downtown as we check it out live here on 40 West at 17th Street. Some of this traffic getting onto Alcoa Highway, which is building pretty good southbound back towards the Blount County area. Already crowded Petaluma Parkway here over I-40. Watch that traffic build even more out of Oak Ridge on that Solway Bridge. Shop local and save a lot of money at Fountain City Jewelers, located in the heart of Fountain City next to the Littons. I'm Commander Chuck, your on-time traffic.
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I love it that they try to outdo every other festival. Sick New World, System of a Down, headlining over Deftones, Slayer, Evanescence, Clutch, Down, Prodigy, Knocked Loose, Mastodon, bunch of sick bands, October 24th. Hey, who could give me a ride to Texas that day?

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6: After a nice cool start to the day, beautiful sunshine and seasonable weather. We're back into the mid to upper 70s to a few pockets of low 80s across the Southern Valley. As we progress through the rest of the week, a little bit more of a late summer heat is on the way, with highs back to the upper 80s to near 90. 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That's your latest forecast. I'm meteorologist Mike Witcher from the East Tennessee Weather Center. And remember to always get the latest forecast weather updates with the East Tennessee Weather app.
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7: Good afternoon. Alcoa Highway really starting to build southbound as you work your way past Pittlesby Parkway there, entering Alcoa. It's heavier than it was 15, 20 minutes ago out here in West Knoxville. 40 east and west now over the top of West Hills. Just be patient. All that heavy traffic trying to get through our city here in West Knoxville, or it's crowded Pittlesby Parkway there over the interstate. Hey, bridal season is here. Shop local right now at Fountain City Jewelers in the heart of Fountain City, right next to the Littons. I'm Commander Chuck with your on-time traffic.
0: Back to the Rock. Faster than a new Dollar General can pop up down the street. And there's another one. 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

Seether and 93.7 WVLZ, Knoxville's rock station. You know, when I first came here a few years ago, I think I'm going on 3 years now. I think it's somewhere around there. I was kind of hated. I was kind of thrown to the wolves. It was kind of a change. The station had kind of switched a little bit, a little frequency, a little format. But for the most part, wow, man, you guys are just as messed up and off your meds as I am.

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I think back to the Nickelback song. I got to find the video, and I'll put it up on our Facebook. There's two Nickelback songs that if you play them simultaneously, it sounds like exactly the same tune. It could work. And I'm not making fun of it, because I'm digging this new track, man. Nickelback, Rattle the Cage, Shake, Shake.

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1: Good afternoon. What we're seeing right now is that heavier traffic volume trying to get out of Oak Ridge on that Solwick Bridge. It's already picked up through the heart of downtown Knoxville, 40 east and west here at 275 Alcoa Highway on the increase southbound. Watch your speed coming past the airport there on Alcoa Highway headed back towards the Blount County area. 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I'm Commander Chuck, your on-time traffic.
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If you want to go on our website, check out the photos page. Pat Rogers put up some pics of Tom Morello. There's some other shots from Tom Morello, too, along with the Louder Than Life, POD, the crowd, the festival, the rides, just the experience. There's some really cool stuff. Ice Nine Kills in this moment. It goes on and on. I know we got the first day, Thursday, up there. More photos to come from our friends at Danny Wimmer Presents. Let them pop.

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1: Good afternoon, TDOT's working with a couple of accidents out here. It's busy where you would expect, trying to get out of Oak Ridge on that Solway Bridge. Here comes that traffic down Pittsylvania Parkway, where it's already crowded on Pittsylvania Parkway over the interstate as it increases even more. Alcoa Highway southbound at Icy King Party flowing back towards the Blount County area. 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I'm Commander Chuck with your on-time traffic.
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So Woody and Wilcox this Friday, October 2nd, 7 a.m. Set your alarm for a very big concert announcement.

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10: After a nice cool start today, beautiful sunshine and seasonable weather. We're back into the mid to upper 70s to a few pockets of low 80s across the Southern Valley. As we progress through the rest of the week, a little bit more of a late summer heat is on the way, with highs back to the upper 80s to near 90. This forecast is brought to you by McNabb Center's Empath Unit. 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Walk in to get immediate mental health care. That's your latest forecast. I'm meteorologist Mike Witcher from the East Tennessee Weather Center. And remember to always get the latest forecast weather updates with the East Tennessee Weather app.
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11: Good afternoon, T-Dot's busy in those help trucks out here with a couple of accidents. Heavy traffic in West Knoxville now, no surprise. 40 East and West here at Pittsylvania Parkway. It's crowded down on Kingston Pike, especially there in North Shore. Stop and go right now, Broadway through Fountain City, headed over the ridge on into Halls. 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I'm Commander Chuck with your on-time traffic.
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So, Loud Media janitor Dave Kelly went from scrubbing toilets and cleaning up after me after I have dinner in the studio to working 3 to 7 p.m. on Saturday afternoons. It's living proof, Knoxville, that dreams do come true.

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So I want to go to Las Vegas. One, because I've never been there. Two, the Punk Rock Museum. How cool is that? That James Hetfield stopped by there the other day. You know, I want to go just because I haven't been there. And the Punk Rock Museum's there. And maybe James will be back.

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1: Good afternoon. That traffic volume increasing to the north on 75 as you work your way on up into Anderson throughout Campbell County. A little bit of radar down I-40, especially in East Knox County out around Midway Road. All that traffic in that area right now, especially in the eastbound lanes of I-40 headed towards Sevier County. 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I'm Commander Chuck, your on-time traffic.
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So it's nice to see Nirvana still get acknowledged all these years later on MTV when Kurt was still around. All they did was get acknowledged on MTV.

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1: Good afternoon. It is heavy now as we check it out live here with that volume 40 east and west, trying to get past Pilsipi Parkway over the top of West Hills. Stop and go down on Kingston Pike there at Concord Road in Farragut. It continues to build on Chapman Highway going out now, and all that traffic headed towards Seymour. Be careful in those curves. 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I'm Commander Chug with your on-time traffic.
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93.7 WVLC, Ralph Renna. You know, Knoxville, I'm just like you. I'm just like you, the black sheep, the outcast, the weirdo, right? Sometimes the one everyone didn't want to be around. Maybe I was bullied a little. You know, maybe I got a tiny touch of that, I don't know, lead paint stare. Is that you? Yeah, man. High Voltage Metal is where we all gather Sunday nights at 9 if you want to meet up and hang out.

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1: 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I even buy my tenant won't pay me the rent houses. 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I love buying those houses. I buy vacant houses, abandoned houses, condemned houses, and even foreclosure houses. 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That's 865-500-3711. 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
3: After a nice little stretch of some fall weather, some late summer heat is on the way. We're back in the mid to upper 80s this week with heat index values near 90 and increasing rain chances this weekend. It's a September to remember at Master Battery. 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That's your latest forecast. I'm meteorologist Mike Witcher from the East Tennessee Weather Center. And remember to always get the latest forecast weather updates with the East Tennessee Weather app.
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0: Thank you for joining me for this Monday edition of Hard Drive XL. I'm the Sonic Warrior, Lou Brutus. Chris Motionless from Motionless in White will join me as featured artist of the week. My other special guest will be Caleb Shomo of Beartooth. We will also hear from Scott Stapp of Creed during the Hard Drive Archive as we mark the anniversary of the release of their album, Human Clay. Elsewhere on the program, Dungeons and Dragons is the subject of both Poetry Corner and It Came from the Web. I've got a rant on college football coming off some incredible upsets this weekend. Birthday girl Naomi Watts, I would make soup out of her bathwater, gets the screen time treatment. We will also have the Screamer of the Week and, in just a moment, hit the bands and the information for the upcoming Slipknot Stadium Tour.
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10: After a nice little stretch of some fall weather, some late summer heat is on the way. We're back in the mid to upper 80s this week with heat index values near 90 and increasing rain chances this weekend. 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That's your latest forecast. I'm meteorologist Mike Witcher from the East Tennessee Weather Center. And remember to always get the latest forecast weather updates with the East Tennessee Weather App.
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